When I first saw you, I was deep in clear blue water. The sun was shining, calling me to come and see you. I touched your soft skin and you jumped in with your eyes closed and a smile upon your face. Você cai, você vem e cai. Vem aqui pra cá porque eu quero te beijar na sua boca. Que coisa louca.

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That's why I chose to tell her that hunger stands and timid hands makes your world turn so slow. You know, you gotta know.

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Θεά. Two people. Tina.

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Two people. Ανοίχτε ραδιοφωνάκια. We pay a tribute to Tina Turner.

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Okay. One level up. Steamy Windows.

Number 7, send her back to heaven. Number 6, she's always in the mix. And number 5, for someone else's wife. Number 4, always wanted more. Number 3, brought me to my knee. Number 2, yes, I think she loved me too. But